0: The Election Committee is a key part of the Hong Kong FAR's electoral system. It comprises accomplished members from different fields with important functions like nominating candidates and voting in chief executive elections. The Election Committee subsector ordinary elections will be held on November 22nd, with nomination period from October 7th to 20th. To ensure one country, two systems and Hong Kong sustained stability, eligible persons are called to participate and nominate.
1: Hong Kong's first five-year plan and the 2026 policy address have been announced.
2: The five-year plan is a blueprint for development, proactively aligning with the national 15th five-year plan. The policy address is an annual implementation roadmap outlining key measures for each year.
1: Hong Kong will boost its international advantages, expedite development of the northern metropolis, and improve people's livelihood.
2: A strategic vision for a bright new era, driving reform and boosting development, unleashing opportunities, and enhancing livelihoods.

Sabrina Carpenter and Espresso here on Brunch on Radio 3 with me, Shazia. I had a lovely request in from David this morning. David, I'm sorry I didn't have the exact song that you asked for, but I know you love a bit of 80s. So we've got a little bit of Kate Bush for you, Running Up That Hill. And isn't that a good song to play when you're going to talk about the Asian Games? See what I did there? Kate Bush for you, David. Here you go.

0: Will Smith and Men in Black here on Brunch with me, Shazia, taking you through until midday. Time now for a little bit of weather, mainly fine and very hot during the day, moderate southwesterly winds, and the outlook mainly fine and very hot during the day, tomorrow and on National Day. There's a very hot weather warning in place and effective from 10:50 today. The heat stress at work warning is amber. The temperature right now is 31 Celsius with a relative humidity of 72%. Let's head over to the newsroom.
1: Chief Executive John Lee has urged the press to drive society forward through objective and fair reporting while serving as a messenger to tell the good stories of the nation and the SAR. A catering sector representative says business during the Mid-Autumn Festival was better than the same period last year, and he hopes the trend continues into the National Day holiday. Jonathan Leung told an RTHK programme that he expects fewer Hong Kong people to head north to spend during Golden Week, which could mean better business for the SAR. And President and CEO Raymond King of Zoo Atlanta in the US says the arrival of two giant pandas from China is a point of pride for the city and the zoo. The arrival makes Zoo Atlanta one of only three zoos in the US to house giant pandas. The news from RTHK.

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1: Don't miss the International Lantern Spectacular at Victoria Park this mid-autumn. 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The lights are on from 6:30 until 11. Come on down to Victoria Park.
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2: Mega events, mega Hong Kong, love that. I was down at Victoria Park last week, actually. It's fantastic. Absolutely worth checking out those lanterns if you haven't. Today's show has absolutely flown by, of course, as it does every day. I'll be back tomorrow in the brunch chair, 10 till 12. Stay tuned for the lovely Phil Whelan. They'll be with you 12 till 2 today for The Brew. Closing the show today with a little bit of Kygo and Callum Scott, Woke Up in Love. I'll see you tomorrow.

Hello. Good afternoon. Welcome to The Brew. Tuesday. Beautiful day. We're going to whiz over to Aussie in a bit. Well, it's probably not such a beautiful day. Going to talk to Morris, live from Melbourne. Did you know it's Brain Week? It is now. Stanford reckon your brain isn't just one organ. It's actually two. The bit that keeps you breathing and your heart going grew from a completely different starting cell to that bit that does maths and poetry and worries about the mortgage. They've just been sharing the same lid for about 500 million years. Well, we'll see where that goes. 12:40, Jared Watt's going to be with you. Aussie News, more great tracks from Down Under, including a classic. And then at 1:25, this week only, it's Classical Music Day on a Tuesday. Paul Archibald joins us from Bangkok. Because International Music Day is Thursday, Paul's busy on Wednesday, we're going to whiz around the world and explore different styles and cultures, all wrapped up in a bit of classical, just for you.

0: Hong Kong's five-year plan is announced. We will develop a high-end R&D, advanced manufacturing, and modern services industry chain in the Greater Bay Area, develop cross-boundary railway projects and the interconnectivity of computing infrastructure, promote the mutual recognition of qualifications, facilitate cross-boundary flow of factors, enhance talent cultivation and exchanges, and cross-boundary health and elderly services, deepen regional cooperation with mainland cities, closely involve in the Belt and Road Initiative.
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0: Hong Kong's first five-year plan and the 2026 policy address have been announced.
1: The five-year plan is a blueprint for development, proactively aligning with the national 15th five-year plan. The policy address is an annual implementation roadmap outlining key measures for each year.
0: Hong Kong will boost its international advantages, expedite development of the northern metropolis, and improve people's livelihood.
1: A strategic vision for a bright new era, driving reform and boosting development, unleashing opportunities, and enhancing livelihood.
2: Hong Kong's five-year plan is announced. We will elevate our status as an international financial center, maritime center and aviation hub and trade center, and develop an international INT center and a hub for high-caliber talent. 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
1: 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Hong Kong Park enjoys distinctive edges of One River, Two Banks and One Zone, Two Parks, serving as the nation's testing ground for institutional innovation. 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
6: Chief Executive John Lee has urged the press to drive society forward through objective and fair reporting while serving as a messenger to tell the good stories of the nation and the SAR. Catering sector lawmaker Jonathan Leung says he is optimistic about the upcoming National Day Golden Week holiday. Speaking on an RTHK radio program, Leung expressed hope that residents will spend more locally. And artificial intelligence firm OpenAI has apologized for the hacking of an Australian government website by a rogue AI agent and has committed funding to improve cyber defenses and to establish a local response task force as scrutiny mounts over the high-profile incident. More news at 4 o'clock.
7: End of intermission. 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
1: Yeah.
0: On RTHK Radio 3. A lyric written by
1: Bernie Taupin. Yes, yes. I'm surprised there weren't some comments.
0: Well, I haven't looked at them, to be honest.
1: Okay.
0: I'm avoiding them till I've had a beer.
1: Yes. So we're going to... Here's the one you were worried about.
0: Oh, we're there.
1: Bohemian Rhapsody, a Queen.
0: Yeah.
1: From the awesome 1975 A Night at the Opera album. Mm. Do you know that as of 2019, the album, the song has surpassed 1 billion views on YouTube?
0: Wow.
1: Now, before we start the song, real quick... Yes. The part that goes, Mama, just killed a man, I discovered was borrowed from Johann Sebastian Bach's Mass in B minor, and here's the proof.

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If you cry, someone will be there crying with you. Cinema is truly the best place for movies. 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

Too many. Monogamy is the same. That would be Oscar Wilde. In which century was the Kingdom of Great Britain formed? That would be the 18th century. It was 1707. And which is the most frequently rolled number on two dice? That would be seven. Taking us to the weather and the news, Sinead O'Connor.

Taylor Swift's brand new single, Patient Zero, and you heard that first on Radio 3. What a dominating show, as she always does at the VMAs. And we'll tell you all about this year's Video Music Awards highlights in tonight's Celebrity News Update. Hi, my name is Allison Hau, and you're listening to RTHK Radio 3 here in the common room with you until 10 o'clock. We've got Rosé to take us to open space tonight. This is a brand new single called New Trick. Any song that you want me to play for you, do reach out to us on our Facebook page, RTHK Radio 3.

Got a clear vision of what you want to do in life? Or still confused and feeling left behind? Every week, we bring you an out-of-the-ordinary Hong Kong story to inspire you as you embark on your own journey. It's time to go off-campus. Most important inventions from China, part 2. Day 2 is about printing, the tech that multiplied ideas. The Tang Dynasty saw woodblock printing, and also by Song Dynasty, Bi Sheng invented movable type around 1040 CE. This meant books could be mass-produced, spreading education far beyond elites. Did you know that the world's oldest printed book, the Diamond Sutra, dated back to 868 CE in China? Printing transformed literacy rates and made libraries possible. So when you photocopy your notes or just sharing PDFs, you're echoing a 1,000-year invention. But also don't forget that printing turned knowledge into power and gave young people everywhere now textbooks to love or hate.

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4: 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Here's Pink Floyd with some Time.

0: RTHK, the news at 4 with Todd Harding. The police say all transactions related to the fraudulent purchase of the latest iPhones have been cancelled, with no losses incurred by credit card holders, banks or the company. This comes after the credit card details of more than 1,500 people were used to make the purchases without their authorization earlier this month. Police Commissioner Joe Chow said the total amount involved exceeded $30 million.
1: We have maintained close communication with Apple and the banks at our request. All transactions involved have been cancelled. In other words, throughout the entire process,

0: Chen Ho clocked 43.507 seconds to finish ahead of Malaysia in the third place write-off. The national team set a new games record of 42.152 seconds to take gold, while Japan claimed silver. Turning to tennis, top seed Coleman Wong advanced to the third round with a strict set victory against Jordan's set El Mashli after receiving a first round bye. Rainy weather in Nagoya forced all matches indoors, causing hours of delays. But the disruption also provided some much-needed rest for the SCR's top player, who had flown in straight off a quarter-final exit at the ATP Hangzhou Open on Sunday. The world number 100 from Hong Kong was a bit shaky early on, managing just a single break of serve from his unranked opponent to take the opening set 6-4. The 22-year-old found his rhythm in the second set, breaking early and building strong momentum to comfortably close it out 6-1 for the win. The victory sets Wong off for a third-round clash with Hangzhou Games silver medalist Yoshiki Watanuki of Japan. Over on the squash court, the women's team maintained their flawless record, crushing Mongolia 3-0 in their final group match to qualify for the knockout stage. In the pool, Yun Pak-ying finished 14th in the men's 3-meter springboard preliminaries. Meanwhile, the men's water polo team will feature in the classification matches following a quarterfinal loss to Iran.
1: And finally, in Major League Baseball, playoff season has officially arrived. The Atlanta Braves opened postseason action with a 5-3 home victory over the Philadelphia Phillies in Game 1 of their National League wildcard series, thanks to a 3-run home run from Austin Riley in the 8th inning. The Braves go 1-0 up in the best-of-3 series, with the winners to face the reigning World Series champions Los Angeles Dodgers in the best-of-5 divisional round. And that's your look at sports.
2: Thanks, Carlos. And the weather forecast for today, mainly fine, very hot today with highs of around 34 degrees in the urban areas and a couple of degrees higher in new territories. Winds will be light to moderate southwesterly. Looking ahead, still very hot during the day tomorrow on National Day with a few showers later. It's going to be cloudier with temperatures falling slightly and a few showers in the following couple of days. Right now, the very hot weather warning is in effect. At the observatory, 29 degrees Celsius, the relative humidity, 84%.